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2: Guns N' Boone. Cardi B. Goo Goo Dolls. Kenny Chesney. Lainey Wilson. Major Lazer. Muse.

tougher than the men they hate. She-devils on the prowl. For the first time, see them as they are. Wild, vicious, with motorcycles as their lovers.

Dixon, Earl Edwards, and Bernice Williams, Eugene Dixon would become Gene Chandler, and the Duques, combined with Earl Edwards, would evolve into Duke of Earl. And VJ wanted to use Gene Chandler up front rather than making it a Duques record. You know, 62, doo-wop was kind of on the way out, if not already gone, pretty much. And it all worked out just fine. Little Deuce Coop, the Beach Boys. Again, Brian Wilson and Roger Christian. Again, produced by Brian Wilson. Brian would take over production from Nick Vinay rather early on. Only a couple singles in, as I recall. One of my favorite summer songs, Tired of Waiting for You, with the Kinks, 1965. Shel Ptolemy produced the Kinks' first five albums. Elvis Presley from 1965's Girl Happy. Due to Clam. And who else was in that movie? That's right, one of the coolest chicks ever, Shelley Fabrez. Directed by Boris Segal. Heavy director, man. Peter Gunn, Johnny Staccato, Man from U.N.C.L.E., Columbo. Pleasant Valley Sunday was the Monkees, another Jerry Goffin and Carole King number, produced by Chip Douglas, 1967. Surf's up, baby. We'll be back with our coolest song in the world this week.

Our coolest song in the world this week comes from the rock and roll capital of the world, Stockholm, Sweden. Please welcome back to the Underground Garage stage, Stupidity.

Mix 106. Hope you had a tremendous weekend. Happy Father's Day to all the dads out there listening. Doc Reno officially back on the JOB on the third shift on this Monday morning. It's the Red Eye Rock Lounge radio show. As we get things rolling, it's Pink Floyd.

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1: 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A woman was stopped by TSA for having hot sauce in the shape of a grenade. And yeah, TSA had a problem with that.

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Rocking out some Ozzy here on the Late Show of Rock and Roll. 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Mondays aren't so bad, my friend, because the cash contest comes back on Mondays. $2,500 keywords, four of them coming up later on today. Baby.

0: 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You know, thousands of items get left behind by passengers in Uber every year. So now the rideshare company is out with a list of the Lost and Found Index. And they also have a ranking for the most forgetful cities in the U.S. Your top three, Chicago, you are number three. Miami at number two. And New York City is at number one.
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2: Guns N' Boom. 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Kenny Chesney. Lainey Wilson. Major Lazer. 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
1: Farm Aid 2026 has been announced. That's right. It's going to happen in Virginia Beach for the first time on September 26th. The usual suspects, Willie Nelson, Neil Young, Dave Matthews, John Mellencamp, like that. FarmAid.org. That's the website.

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1: You know, there's a funny video that keeps popping up on my Instagram of women talking on their phones and not paying attention and walking into things. 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
1: Remember, like a month or two ago, we had the orbit around the moon, and the trip was successful, and the astronauts are back, and everything's safe and sound. Good trip. You know, two thumbs up, right? Then I find out, before going on the air here tonight, nobody born after 1935 has ever walked on the moon. NASA astronaut Charles Duke was the one that was born most recently, and that was in October of 1935. He's 90 now, still alive and kicking butt. Picks 106. 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
1: Hey, if you're a fan of comedies, listen to this. The average person burns about 0.19 calories a minute when they're laughing a lot. And that comes out to about 17 calories during a standard 90-minute comedy movie. So not really a lot, but still.
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3: Guns N' Boone. Cardi B. Goo Goo Dolls. Kenny Chesney. Lainey Wilson. Major Lazer. Muse.

The home of Quinn and Cantera in the morning. Picks 106. I just found out tonight the tallest building in Wyoming is a 11-story office building in Cheyenne. 148 feet tall. That's it. In the entire state. That's the tallest building in Wyoming. 11 stories.

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1: Billy Idol back in Las Vegas starting on August 28th. A quick week residency details on his website here. It is time for the part of the program we like to call Now You Can Get On With Your Day. This is when we give you completely useless information, but for some odd reason, I feel you need to know this today. And today we're going to talk about Jurassic Park, because some of the raptor sound effects in Jurassic Park were created from audio samples of tortoises having sex. It's true. It's damn true. That's right. Some of the raptor sound effects in Jurassic Park were created from audio samples of tortoises having sex. We just found this out. And now you can get on with your day.
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1: Huffington Post had this. Now that it's officially summer, have you ever heard of a backwards beach day? A backwards beach day is where you skip the crowds and the hot sun at the beach during the day in favor of a sunset and some beach time instead.
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0: begin.
1: Just to be clear, Elmo wants Team USA to win, okay? But Elmo loves everybody. 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
3: Is this thing working? Is this thing on?
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7: 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That's what we believe.
8: Yes. Good morning, Catalan. It's Quinn and Cantera, Fix 106. Happy Monday.
9: First Monday of summertime, bro. Happy
8: That's
9: summer.
8: Right.
9: Happy
8: That's
9: summertime.
8: Right. You too, pal.
9: If you're vacationing on the Cape, one of the beaches are reporting a lot of nails.
8: Nails.
9: We can get to that for you in the feed.
8: Oh, Jesus. That's a mess.
9: Nails.
8: Oh, yay.
9: I think I'd rather step on a nail
8: so
9: in the
8: us.
9: Sand than drive on one.
8: I guess so. Yeah, first Monday of summer. Yeah, the last week of my wife's school for us, at least.
9: Yeah, students. My kids go through, one of them goes through Friday.
8: Yeah,
9: one of them's pretty much done.
8: It's pretty exciting stuff.
9: Thanks to everyone who came out to Dad Fest. Really nice time yesterday in Washington Park in Albany.
8: Can't beat the questions about the exoskeleton away, can't there? Everybody's got the questions. Everybody I saw is anxious and excited.
9: Tomorrow?
8: That's the word. I'm not going to promise you anything. I'm just saying.
9: I've got to put the push notification in to alert the
8: listen
9: globe.
8: Listen to me.
9: I'm going to do it for Wednesday. You should have it by Wednesday.
8: Okay, but it doesn't mean I'll bring it in to work to use on Wednesday.
9: That means it's cheap.
8: What are you talking about?
9: You're bringing it in?
8: If I get it in time, you smart aleck, to charge it, and I want to make sure it works and everything.
9: I just want to touch it, bro. It doesn't have to be working.
8: I don't want you to run around it until I know what's going on. I don't want you putting on anything.
9: I didn't expect you to let me play with it for a week, solid week.
8: Oh, a week only, huh? Yeah, I know. What if it says I have to ramp it up for a month? I have to learn my movements.
9: This is your Iran war. You're going to be bored of this in just a couple of weeks.
8: I'm already bored of it, man.
9: I know.
8: I'm already massively bored of it.
9: I need the Facebook family's help. I've got a question. If you're a moto head or a two-stroke junkie.
8: Oh, hey.
9: All right. Did the dirt bike I acquired, is it worth more than the U-Haul I rented to move it in?
8: Oh, that's fun. All right, good. This is exciting, because I have no idea, and you can show me a thousand of them.
9: Remember I had to go clean out my wife's uncle's house?
8: I was wondering about that, yeah.
9: I get there, I'm like, let's go. You know what I mean? Let's just go. And then, let's take this dirt bike. I'm like, I don't think we can get up the ramp. I don't think
8: I can't wait to find out if you got it or not.
9: It's not for me. It's for my brother-in-law, but I know we have gearheads, motoheads.
8: They'll be able to figure that out for you in a heartbeat.
9: We'll pour one out for the goose dad who fell to his death Saturday night at the Madison Square Garden show. That's a bummer.
8: That sucks, right?
9: I feel like I know 10 of those guys.
8: Yeah, it really blows. Hey, Bunny XO is not dating Chad Kroger. Full story coming up in Critical Cheese.
9: But she's still going to have a baby with Jelly Roll.
8: Yeah.
9: And the news, then Thursday night's Jelly Roll show.
8: We got details on the breakup and everything today.
9: Jelly Roll show Thursday at SPAC was national news.
8: Right?
9: So we were on top of that on
8: awesome,
9: Friday.
8: Awesome. 8 o'clock, your shout out to a share of our $250,000 giveaway. That's a $2,500 share right there. Listen for that. Ask Craig a Dawn song. Effed Up News feed. Talking Balls. Santana Doobie this morning, eh?
9: Yeah, and all week long. Pretty cool tickets up for grabs. We'll tuck those inside Rock News. So win those tickets to SPAC coming up at 8:50.
8: I'm really wondering if I can just call and say, hey, did you guys ship it? Are you sure you shipped it? Yeah, then you just return it.
9: Doobie. You'll be RoboCopped out by 4th of July, man.
8: Let's hope.
9: Yeah.
8: Let's hope. I want to be mowing that lawn at high speed. When how you squeeze the thing to get the accelerator going?
9: That's you.
8: I can never go as fast as the mower wants me to go. Fix 106.

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2: Happy Monday, fellas.
3: Hey, what's happening, Mike?
2: Two things. What you get for a dirt bike, man?
3: I don't know. I don't know.
4: Does it have anything on the side of it? Does it say
2: anything?
4: Does
2: it have a name or anything?
3: What's that?
2: Does it have a name on it or anything?
3: It has a Honda name on it.
4: All right, that's a start.
3: Is
2: it taller than you?
3: Mike, I'm going to show you a picture. I'm not going to play this game. Oh. If I was playing this game, I'd be answering the questions myself.
4: Good point.
3: You know, I ran it through AI, so I have an idea.
4: All right,
3: but then I don't pay for AI, so I only had I only looked at two photos.
4: I'm using
3: for me.
4: A Super Grok light right now. You want me to scoot it through
3: I
4: that?
3: Do.
4: It's not
3: I do.
4: Super Grok, but you know, it might give you some more.
3: Yeah, stay tuned, Mike.
4: Better pal.
2: Hey, one more thing, quick, guys. One more thing. How about playing Burning Down the House while talking heads for? I had a house kitchen fire yesterday.
3: What happened?
2: I thought I was being nice and I was going to make some bacon and stuff for the wife because she just got home.
4: Yeah.
2: And I left the room for a minute, and next thing I know, the bacon's burning the stove up.
4: Jesus, man. Like a big deal? Or did you have
2: I got it all cleaned up and everything. I mean, I guess it's going to cost me a couple $100 for some stuff.
3: But, did you call the fire department?
2: No.
3: Oh, come on!
2: I pulled it out of the oven, threw it out in the yard, and cleaned up the house.
4: That's an interesting discussion. At what point does the guy call the fire?
3: I've got this.
4: I got this until it's really out of control. Later, pal.
3: There's a guy thought the same thing on Wells Beach last week. His entire house burned down.
4: Yeah.
3: I got this.
4: The whole damn thing. Hey, Pix, good morning.
5: Hello, darling.
6: Good morning. I was at the Father's Day thing yesterday.
4: Yes.
6: And you were there.
4: Yes.
3: We weren't there or we were there?
6: No, the tent was there, and three people were there.
4: Yeah.
6: And they said that you went to go get lobster or to lobster
4: yes,
6: or something.
4: You had the black jacket on. You walked away right as I came back after the...
6: No way.
4: Yeah.
6: No way. Really?
4: Yeah, you were...
6: You know who I am?
4: I didn't see your face. I saw the black part of the end of your shoulder. Sorry, buddy. Who are you?
6: Well, we wanted to see you because we got married, and remember when we said, in the summertime that we were going to get married?
3: Last summer?
6: In July will be our anniversary.
4: Oh, that's exciting.
6: We went there because we knew you were going to be there.
4: Because
6: we wanted to talk to you.
4: Man. And
3: you know what this is? What's your name?
6: Bill.
3: Bill.
7: And
3: Laura Smith.
6: We waited to the end until they pulled the tent.
4: We will remedy this. We will see each other. What did you want to say to us, to me yesterday, or us?
6: We love your channel. We the gay community loves your channel.
3: We are allies. We've been allies before it was even cool to be an ally.
4: That's a good point.
6: And we had the gay pride parade prior to your event. And when we went to the event, there was nobody there. I said,
3: where was there nobody there? There was nobody at which event?
4: Pride was a little weak.
6: For the people... Where did they go for Father's Day? There was nobody there. The vendors weren't making out.
3: Hey. You're shitting all over this event that was a solid event.
4: It was a good event yesterday.
3: I got there at 11:30 and the crowd swelled. I don't know why you got to be all negative about stuff.
6: No, I'm saying is...
3: I know what you're saying. Happy anniversary.
6: No, even the vendor...
4: Are you sure you didn't mean Pride was lame?
3: Pride was hopping too. I saw pictures.
6: But your event.
3: Your event.
4: He's
3: no.
4: kibitzing.
3: Happy anniversary.
4: Thank you, you guys.
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3: 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You got an ass crack?
7: Yeah. How about the James Gang Funk 49?
4: Nice, man.
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4: 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Hey, Picks, good morning. You got an ass crack?
24: Yeah, how about Motorhead?
4: All right. Thanks, pal.
3: How was your Father's Day?
24: It was all right. I went up to Grafton Lake and went fishing. I caught one fish. It was a perch. But, hey, you know what? It's called getting out and enjoying
3: right.
24: yourself.
3: That's
4: At
3: it,
4: least
3: man.
4: You got the perch.
24: As far as your bike goes, it's a CR because it's a two-stroke. It could be a 250.
3: No,
24: if
3: man,
24: you got a 500, it's worth a lot of money.
3: Perplexity had it as an XLR or something.
4: Oh.
24: Oh, an XLR, so it's an Enduro.
3: Yeah.
24: Headlights and blinkers on it.
3: Yeah. Registered. Well, it was registered.
24: Okay. It's an Enduro. It's not a two-stroke. It's a four.
4: Oh.
3: Well, listen. We're gonna run it through Grok Light and put it on the Facebook family. So I know that the Moto heads are gonna get this.
4: Oh, this
3: song.
4: Is fascinating.
3: I just want to know.
4: Did you hear his voice when you said it was an Enduro? That was exciting.
3: Is the bike that's taking up one entire side of my garage worth the price of the U-Haul I moved it in? That's the question.
24: Well, the U-Haul is what, $99?
3: Yeah,
24: and
3: it was
24: then
3: like $350.
4: Come on, was it really?
3: $272 for
4: the
3: U-Haul.
4: Oh, you had to get the trailer, probably.
3: No, not the trailer. It was even 5 feet shorter than it should have been.
4: All right, we'll post the pic.
3: Right, we need an ass crack. What do you want to hear?
25: Hey, good morning.
3: Good morning.
4: what do you got?
25: I had a wonderful time at Dad Fest with you guys yesterday.
4: Yes.
3: Yeah, awesome. Us too.
25: It was wonderful.
3: All right.
25: I just want to say I love your channel. I'm Laura Smith.
3: Oh, Laura Smith, you're Bill's other half.
4: Yes.
25: What can I am.
3: I had a wonderful time yesterday. Can we play something for you, Laura?
25: Moni Moni by Billy Idol.
3: All right.
4: Rock and roll, Laura. Have a good one. Take care.
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1: Hey, good.
2: All right, looking at temps in the upper 60s. Rain is likely today. Cantara's got the first edition of The Feed.
3: Yeah, it's sponsored by Yankee Trails. And motorists here in the capital region, we're paying less when it comes time to fill up. AAA says the average cost for a gallon of regular in the capital region is at $4.22. Down 18 cents in a week, 36 cents in the past month, but up $1.05 from a year ago. You're under four in this.
2: Yeah, well, if you pay the cash thing, yeah, you are.
3: Peace talks between the U.S. and Iran on shaky ground. We heard from Vice President J.D. Vance. You know, they canceled the initial talks on Friday, but I guess they resumed them this weekend.
2: Sounds like it.
4: What the president has asked us to do is turn over a new leaf. To transform our relationship with the people of Iran.
3: Oh, boy, is it messy, huh?
2: Yeah, let's hope it gets done. Let's hope it gets
3: Lebanon.
2: Done.
3: Oh, Israel got to get it together.
2: Giant disaster.
3: You know what I mean? Proxies.
2: Yeah.
3: All kinds of mayhem here. I haven't even gotten to the reflecting pool.
2: We should just get out.
3: A lot of people don't know there's a bee in dumb.
2: No.
3: A lot of people don't know that.
2: That is true.
3: A wave of shootings in Chicago has left 7 people dead, 38 hurt since Friday.
2: Jesus, man.
3: The president renewed his call to send the military into the city, writing on Truth Social that he could help out Governor Pritzker there. But it's ugly in Chicago. Here's the mayor.
5: Last night was another reminder of how much work we still have to do to the lives who have been impacted by gun violence.
3: 38 people shot since Friday.
2: So nuts.
3: TSA issuing a warning for international World Cup visitors not to pack the ranch dressing.
2: Okay.
3: I don't know. You've been hearing this, right? Ranch is all the rage. They don't have ranch in a lot of countries.
2: Okay, so don't bring it with you on the way home.
3: Yeah.
2: I didn't know that. They don't have it in other countries, huh?
3: One of the ranch companies is selling travel packs. Because,
2: Hidden Valley?
3: Yeah. Hidden Valley. But don't pack the ranch in Toy Story number 5. One of the biggest movie opening of the year so far.
2: Yeah, crushing it, huh?
3: Taylor Swift wrote that song in 8 hours, she said.
2: Come on, are you serious?
3: 8 hours.
0: Talk and balls.
3: Wyndham Clark is a major champion once again. He gets his 5th tour win, wins the U.S. Open yesterday. Finished atop the leaderboard by 1 stroke. Sam Burns was 2nd.
2: That's a hello darling name right there.
3: Wyndham Clark.
2: Oh, my goodness.
3: Yankees came up short, losing to the Reds 4-1. They've dropped 3 out of their last 4. They'll start a series with the Tigers tonight. Mets fall to the Phillies 6-2. Red Sox unable to complete the sweep. They lose to the Mariners, Quinn, 3-1.
2: Ooh.
3: NBA draft tomorrow. Excited? It's fun, man. There's a lot of talent. It's deep.
2: Wow. No, I can't. Do you want me to lie to you? No. I'm not even on my radar.
3: Nothing, huh?
2: Not even on my radar. I apologize for that. But I figured you'd hook me up with some info.
3: Yeah. We'll keep you posted. The Knicks pick 24, 31, and 55. Corey Heim, this is the kid who won the NASCAR event from the Naval Base in Coronado.
2: That looked cool yesterday.
3: It's a road course, right?
2: Yeah. I really enjoyed it. A lot of crunching and crashing.
3: Where's Elmo, man? Elmo bellied up here. Elmo picked a side.
2: Finally.
3: Anyway, Elmo came out and said he's rooting for the United States. After all the flack with the Knicks, you know, with wishing both teams well in the finals.
2: Yeah.
3: He came out and he let his loyalty
2: be known.
3: It's
2: an international audience. He knows better. Get ahead of that whole thing. You know?
3: I do wonder, though, like, isn't Sesame Street on in other countries?
2: Well, yeah,
3: Did he cut promos for all the countries? Is he lying to us?
2: Wow,
3: now question.
2: These are all great questions.
3: Right?
2: Yeah, I don't know if I'm going to get to those either. What's that about the NBA draft thing you're talking about?
3: Tomorrow night.
2: Okay, good.
3: The president had some wild postings over the weekend. I mean, we haven't talked about his nonsense online.
2: Yeah,
3: forever.
2: I haven't seen him this weekend.
3: Two amazing ones.
2: I love it.
3: The one about a poll on how we should spell Democrats was. If this was anyone else in political office, you would have lost your S by now.
2: You're really holding on to that Democrats thing, huh?
3: He polled America on it. It was incredible. So if you don't like us, change the channel.
2: Well,
3: we'll talk about it next.
2: Understand, I didn't see it. You can side with me if you want.
3: Well,
2: I'm curious.
3: I'm looking at this post and it's trending and it's like,
2: yeah.
3: If this was anyone else, this would be a major story.
2: This is on Truth you're talking about.
3: Yeah, we would talk about it. So
2: on Truth, it's trending. On Truth, is it trending?
3: No, it's trending on X.
2: All right.
3: The post from Truth made news to trend on X, but Yeah, this is wild. Well, listen, read it.
2: Yeah, I'm going to say I got to read it.
3: If you want to talk about it, we will. But
2: absolutely.
3: We'll also post pictures of this motorcycle. Is this dirt bike
2: exciting.
3: Wife made me push up a skinny little ramp?
2: Dude, I'm surprised that you didn't hurt yourself doing that. Because if you get too high up and you're not in the right position, it'll come down on you.
3: I was kind of surprised how easy it was to move. It made me think, I should ride this thing.
2: Oh, yeah. Now we're talking. Yeah. Now we're talking. Let's go after this.
3: I remember this. My

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1: Morning, Capital Land. Happy Monday.
2: I'm going to get the results of the poll, but the poll over the weekend from the president.
1: Yeah.
2: Which do you prefer, Democrat or Dumbocrat?
1: Well, yeah, there's some things we need to think about here, I think, actually,
2: first,
1: now
2: first
1: that I'm looking
2: one,
1: at it.
2: First one spelled D-U-M-O-crat. The second one is D-U-M-B-O-crat. In one case, you simply, I'm reading now.
1: Yeah,
2: the commander-in-chief.
1: Yeah.
2: In one case, you simply exchange the E for the U. So simple and precise. Quotes, or sorry, parentheses. Many people don't know or assume that dumb, D-U-M-B, ends in a B. That's fake news. I think we all know how dumb is spelled.
1: Pretty sure.
2: Yeah.
1: That's
2: alarming to me right there. And he continues, in the other case, you spell out dumb, D-U-M-B, but it seems to lose some of the identity to Democrats when done this way. Which is better? Thank you for your attention to this matter. 60,000 Americans weighing in.
1: Yeah, I mean, I see what he's saying there. You lose the dumb part of the slam, but I mean, I think that's given.
2: Only visually.
1: Yeah, only visually. Exactly. Yeah.
2: I mean, listen, I'm in the majority. 63% like Democrat, D-U-M-O-crat.
1: And I would probably
2: Quinn's going to throw a wrench into it.
1: I would say go with Democrat too, but I think I'd need two M's to go ahead and put my vote on that. I would need two M's, Democrat.
2: Now you're cooking.
1: Yeah.
2: I love the way that looks and sounds.
1: Dumbocrat. It just makes more sense.
2: The other one makes you think of an elephant with big ears and it looks like Dumbocrat.
1: If we're going to call it Dumbocrat, then I'm totally down.
2: But that's not a slam.
1: Were you some kind of Dumbocrat?
2: Only if you had massive earlobes would that work. Yeah.
1: If he said it would end up being a slang immediately.
2: Anyway.
1: Yeah.
2: That's what he was doing this weekend. Moving on. Quinn has shared the pictures of the dirt bike.
1: I have.
2: That my wife made me push up a ramp into a U-Haul this weekend from her uncle's house in Connecticut.
1: I wasn't sure what to expect before you sent me the photos, but seeing the photographs, I feel some kind of retro vibe to it. Like I could see this thing moving, bro. If you ever wanted to move it, sell it.
2: Well, listen,
1: on the hot open market.
2: I want to be very transparent. I am not on the radio this morning trying to sell a motorcycle.
1: No.
2: I just want to know the U-Haul cost me. I had to go to Connecticut anyway to see a lawyer.
1: Yes, correct.
2: But I didn't have to rent a U-Haul for $272. But my wife said that, you know, they've passed and there's some things there that her father wanted and stuff
1: gonna
2: like
1: have
2: that.
1: To, yeah. You got to make up for the U-Haul rental if you're going to go down there with it. Yeah, absolutely.
2: Should I just have taken my regular car because, you know.
1: Well, I don't know about that.
2: Well, I know. That's why I'm asking.
1: Yeah.
2: So I'm not trying to sell a bike. I just want to know if this is the bike at least worth $272.
1: Sounds like drum brakes front and back. I don't know. That's off-road knobby tires. Does it even start, Cantara?
2: No, I'm sure it doesn't. I know.
1: All right. Well,
2: Listen,
1: do you want to know what Grok says about it?
2: Yeah, Grok says it's some. Well, let's.
1: I can wait and
2: the
1: and
2: Facebook
1: get some
2: family
1: more
2: to weigh in. But
1: yeah, agreed.
2: To wet your whistle, the AI says it's an early 70s, right?
1: Early 70s. Yeah, vintage Honda. And it says an XL.
2: You know what my favorite thing is?
1: Yeah, what's that?
2: This trippy kind of half moon thing that was hanging.
1: They
2: were big weed smokers.
1: Oh, really?
2: Yeah.
1: Trippy half moon thing?
2: Yes, yeah, so I'm going to hang from my shed.
1: Oh.
2: I know that's not worth $272, and that would have fit in my car.
1: What's it made out of? You got any metals? You know, you got to make sure you grab all the metals that are valuable, Cantara. Melt that down, sell it.
2: Before I went down to Connecticut to rifle through my wife's dead aunt and uncle's house, Quinn's like, look for loose floorboards, look for things tucked in the wall.
1: Just, you know, eye it a little bit, you know? You got a crack in the floorboard over there next to the bathroom opening.
2: Somebody's been watching the hoarder shows, huh?
1: Absolutely. I know what I'm doing.
2: Well, follow Quinn and Cantara on Facebook if you're a moto head or a motor head or a stroke junkie or whatever.
1: Because I watch those shows, you know how they bid on what they're going to cost you? Is it going to be worth my time?
2: Mm-hmm.
1: I'm going to, in hindsight, I guess, look back and say to myself, I think you're going to find that it may have been worth your time.
2: Maybe worth $273.
1: I think it may have been worth your time. Yes.
2: Well,
1: and then add to the we'll see how this radio bit goes. I was going to say add some added value by the hot radio bit.
2: Well,
1: we got
2: again,
1: rocking and rolling.
2: This is not Swap Shop.
1: Yes, absolutely.
2: Well, I'm not trying to sell it.
1: No, this is we're Dumbocrats that don't know anything about motorcycles.
2: This exactly
1: right.
2: So
1: we can use some help.
2: But it's taking up space, and it already ran me 300 bills. So
1: all right, there you go.
2: Take a look at it on the Facebook page. Stick around for effed up news on the way.
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0: Quinn and Cantar, Picks 106. Happy Monday, everybody.
1: Quinn just posted on the Quinn and Cantar Facebook page the bike. I transported. I paid $272 for a U-Haul for to transport from my wife's uncle's house to my house to eventually Vermont. And is it worth the price of
0: a U-Haul? Is Cantar going to be, is he going to be underwater $500 after all is said and done here?
1: There was a mild, discussion about whether we wanted to even... there's no ramp. Oh, there's a ramp. Yeah. Well, is it worth it? It looks heavy to push up there.
0: Did Sarah help you?
1: Yeah.
0: She's ripped.
1: And an attorney named John, who couldn't find three hammers that were right in front of him.
0: Come on, John. Yeah, John.
1: The world has enough attorneys when you can't find a hammer.
0: I'll tell you right now, you get up and set up an eBay account, you piece this whole bike apart, dude. You probably sell these pieces and make big money separately. Take you a couple years.
1: I even had to do, the ties, tie the bike because I didn't want to fall.
0: Because
1: there was nothing else in the U-Haul.
0: No.
1: Anyway.
0: Yes, I've done that before.
1: If you're a moto head.
0: Tell us what it is. Yeah.
1: Yeah. Let us know. Yeah. F'd up news coming up. What do you got?
0: I got a question for you about a very old cooking oil that's being used on some chicken, and it sounds very old to me. Maybe you can help me out on that one, Cantara.
1: And I'll tell you what a third of Americans under 35 are still doing.
0: It's Quinn and Cantara, Picks 106, F'd up news on the way.

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2: All right, now follow me. I could be completely wrong, but this sounds like this might be really old cooking oil to be using. But a fried chicken shop in Japan says its secret ingredient is frying the chicken in oil that is never fully, now keep that in mind, fully thrown out in 66 years. After winning gold at the Japan Fried Chicken Grand Prix, the owner of Wakatori revealed that the eatery has been reusing its oil since it opened back in 1960.
3: Shtick.
2: It's just a gimmick.
3: Right, it's just a drop of blood, you know. Just keep a drop of oil from the old one.
2: I mean, eventually the oil must go away because it, you know, eventually it goes, it sticks to the pieces and stuff. But at what point does it go bad?
3: I make my crispy, crunchy chicken at home. I am replacing the oil constantly.
2: Yeah, right?
3: Yeah.
2: Yeah, I don't ever remember replacing a fryer oil in any of the fast food gigs I ever, or anybody ever doing that anyways.
3: I never worked with commercial oil, so
2: no,
3: I can't help you there.
2: Anyways, 66 years is how old it is. It sounds like a little bit old to me. We had the person that was allergic to skin. That's a tough one, right? This person's allergic to sun. She calls herself a real-life vampire. Her name's Emily. She's got something called Stevens-Johnson syndrome.
3: We've heard of this.
2: She's taken to living her entire life at night and sleeping during the day. Steps out into the daylight when she's protected by full cover.
3: Shtick. Yeah. More shtick.
2: Well, the shtick is her calling herself the real-life vampire,
3: right?
2: and trying to then monetize on it. You can't hate on her for at least attempting it, but... that's tough.
3: Did LeVac offer you sunscreen yesterday?
2: Maybe.
3: He's I know what he's very, very pro sunscreen.
2: That's
3: yeah.
2: funny. That's fine.
3: I'm good, man.
2: Yeah.
3: Take care.
2: He didn't. I didn't need any yesterday, I don't think.
3: Two quick effed up news stories. Yeah. The minimum amount an American will spend to be a wedding guest, the minimum amount, according to a PayPal survey.
2: Minimum amount, the most.
3: Yeah, I'm assuming it's a couple going to a wedding.
2: Yeah.
3: $600. That's the least you can get away with. $600, the minimum to go to a wedding.
2: You're talking hotel.
3: And a third of adults under 35 still live with their parents. 25 million adults under the age of 35 still live with their parents. It's less when you get into the 30s.
2: Yeah.
3: It's mostly 20s to 30, but there's a good portion between the 30s.
2: So many things going on.
3: Yep, and 70% of them are employed.
2: Are there relationships that are living in the same house, too? Are they marriages at 30? Are they children? You know, that, I mean...
3: I think what you're having is the cost of housing.
2: Yeah.
3: And maybe the cost of housing on both sides for someone young to go buy a house. And then for the older Americans, maybe they like having their kid paying a portion of rent.
2: Good point.
3: We see this stat all the time.
2: That's a pretty big one, right?
3: It's expensive to move out,
2: Yeah, agreed. But Jesus, man, you used to be 18. Get the hell out.
3: I know. And I think COVID effed that up. And I think parents, I hanging around.
2: Yeah.
3: I'm kind of cool with it.
2: Yeah. It's always nice to have that home life, you know.
3: Go check out that photo of the dirt bike on the Quinn and Cantara Facebook page. Let me know what we found, and we will check in with the Facebook family and your reaction to it next.
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1: Your Facebook family.
2: Yeah, we count on them for a lot.
3: Yeah, you guys are good.
2: Yeah.
3: We had a lot of listeners and Facebook family members come out to Dad Fest yesterday, and now
2: great
3: we're
2: to see everybody.
3: Asking for some help. I had to move this motorcycle, this dirt bike.
2: Yeah, it's Quinn and Cantara, Picks 106. The Quinn and Cantara Facebook page has the photo question, Motorheads, what is this question mark?
3: And I didn't want to take it. My wife was like, let's take it for my father and her.
2: You now got,
3: my father-in-law.
2: You've got actual American dollars invested in it, technically.
3: I just want to know.
2: And forget about the sweat equity, pushing it up that ramp in the back of the U-Haul.
3: The disagreements.
2: Yeah.
3: I missed a turn on the way there.
2: The world doesn't need that. Your world doesn't need that.
3: it was hot from
2: not
3: the beginning.
2: Worth it. Yeah.
3: And then we show up and like I'm supposed to pillage through these dead people's house, but I've got an attorney leaning over my shoulder.
2: So
3: now I feel like a tomb raider.
2: Who's like urging you to get stuff, right?
3: Well, that's the thing. And then I'm thinking like, is he trying to just persuade me to move junk so there's less stuff for him to have to move? Like, is he duping me?
2: Well, there's another question.
3: He's like, what about the dirt bike? I don't want the dirt bike.
2: Well, this is why we rely on the Facebook family, because, you know, you did go halfway with the dirt bike, and you did bring it up here.
3: Right, so is the dirt bike more valuable than the U-Haul I rented for $272?
2: Exactly,
3: Paul says it's a 1975 XL250,
2: okay,
3: most likely.
2: Or a 350?
3: It's definitely a 250. I think I saw 240 something on the engine.
2: Yeah, there's no way that's a 350, right?
3: I don't think so. Look at the steering head.
2: Like
3: there's a tag.
2: I know what I'm talking about.
3: Gary wants to know if I'm selling it. I'm not selling it. I'm storing it for 18 years at my house before I push it up to Vermont to give it to my father-in-law to then re-inherit months later.
2: This would be great for like going and get some groceries if you need to, or something like that.
3: Now Quinn's convincing me to keep it.
2: Yeah,
3: and
2: just
3: make
2: keep it around the house.
3: I don't think it works.
2: If you look on the steering head, there's a tag.
3: I can find. I gotta look for the VIN. I just haven't done it yet.
2: I told you I put some stuff into the Grok, but I think we're already getting more information from the Facebook family. What about value? What do you guys think? Is it worth anything? What is it worth?
3: Is it
2: a damn
3: worth more
2: bit?
3: Than the cost of the 10-foot U-Haul?
2: Right, like maybe someone's going to come to you and say, hey, this carburetor thing?
3: I know from the shows it's all about the tank. Is that an original tank?
2: By itself is worth tons.
3: Oh yeah.
2: The tank. The tank's an original painting. It's spectacular.
3: I know the string of luck I'm having right now. I haven't stumbled across. That's nothing I've found this weekend is valuable.
2: Okay.
3: I just know how things are breaking for me.
2: Well, maybe you guys will know better. Check it out and let us know.
3: It's on the Quinn and Cantara Facebook page. Stick around. We'll get into news and sports, the feed and talking balls coming up. And then, oh my God, is Chad Kroger hitting Bunny XL?
2: Oh my God.
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1: Make room. You're about to get fed. 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
2: Hey, good morning, Kaplan. Happy Monday. Got some rain likely today. High temps in the upper 60s. Cantara's got the feed.
3: Yeah, feed sponsored by Yankee Trails. There will be a memorial service set for the 17 horses who lost their life in the barn fire.
2: Man.
3: That's scheduled for this coming weekend. This coming Sunday is what I have here.
2: All right.
3: I didn't know they did that.
2: No, that's new. Makes sense.
3: There's also going to be a memorial for a vigil for the 18-year-old tourist killed last week in that horse carriage crash in Central Park.
2: Yeah.
3: That was crazy. Yeah, he was trying to help out his mom, I think.
2: Thrown out.
3: You have gas prices here in the capital region down 13 cents in the past week, 36 cents in the past month, but still up $1.05 from this time a year ago. Meanwhile, talks between the U.S. and Iran will continue in Switzerland this week. A statement from the two countries said that they had encouraging progress with their discussions. We heard from J.D. Vance over the weekend. The process, these talks got off to a shaky start.
4: What the president has asked us to do is turn over a new leaf, to transform our relationship with the people of Iran.
3: Meanwhile, UK Prime Minister Keir Starmer stepping down 2 years after a landslide election.
2: Yeah, how about
3: that? They stepped down a lot over there, don't they?
2: Yeah, it feels like it lately, doesn't it?
3: Yeah.
2: There's a lot of movement around the world and all kinds of power.
3: The president says repairs to the damaged paint at the National Mall reflecting pool will begin immediately. They may have to drain it. They arrested an Olympic canoeist. I don't know what they charged him with. They're claiming that people are putting chemicals in the pool. This guy touched the paint.
2: Yeah, like reached in and touched it from his canoe?
3: I don't think he was...
2: Did he put his canoe in there?
3: I don't think he was canoeing. They're selling the paint, you know.
2: Oh, I know. I looked. As of last night, there's nothing.
3: There's no paint for sale.
2: I'm waiting for them to sell it. You know it's going to happen at some point. Although...
3: Don't buy it.
2: This might be life in prison or something.
3: Swifties are calling this karma. Days after Kirk Hammett of Metallica made fun of Taylor Swift, or wore a Taylor Swift is a CIA psyop t-shirt.
2: Yeah, that's kind of a cool shirt.
3: He fell off the stage while playing Seek and Destroy in Dublin. He's fine. They helped him back in, but for making a crack at Taylor, that's why.
2: Took him a week, but the karma got to him.
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1: Critical cheese. Big nuggets of pap served up right.
2: Yeah, Monday. Oh, Monday, critical cheese.
3: Jelly Roll at SPAC on Thursday, causing national news by making his first, what he said would be his only statement in regards to his divorce with his wife, Jelly Roll. Bunny XO.
2: We knew that was a sexy statement when we saw it.
3: Yeah, we captured it.
2: Absolutely. You got it over there?
3: Well, no. Now there's just more news. Yeah. Like, apparently, no one cheated.
2: Right.
3: Both Bunny spoke on the podcast. No, she said no one cheated. She is not dating Chad Kroeger from Nickelback. Good for Chad. He doesn't want to be part of this Jelly Roll three-way.
2: I didn't see that rumor yet, but I guess it's about bouncing around, and she'll be the first one to tell you about it, probably.
3: And why would he be dating her? Because she's planning on having a child with Jelly Roll still.
2: I loved her apology to the entire Kroeger family.
3: Yeah.
2: Very sorry to Chad.
3: What kind of running head start are we giving this child?
2: Listen, man.
3: They're planning this.
2: You never know, Chad. I don't know. Maybe he's looking to, you know, vault up his stardom a little bit more. He's been out of it a little bit.
3: Now, Chad, that story's put to bed, but...
2: It will be. I am fascinated. You can guarantee. But your sweet ass, once Bunny XO finds a boyfriend, we'll be on it right here in Critical Cheese, everybody.
3: Number one movie of the weekend with a big opening for the biggest of the year was... Toy Story 5, $260 million in its debut weekend.
2: Yeah, I don't even know what to do with that, Cantara.
3: Pass. And by the way, George Lucas is going to voice one of the Minions. He's apparently a Minion fan. I didn't know Lucas did any on-screen stuff.
2: I don't have any problem with that.
3: Yeah, I wouldn't know. If I was listening to George Lucas, I wouldn't know.
2: He's probably digging it. He's probably got grandkids or something like that.
3: Exactly.
2: Is that it? Is that what we got there?
3: No, there's more Critical Cheese, bro.
2: Taylor Swift? We do that already? Taylor Swift had her bachelorette party, we think?
3: That's one of the rumors.
2: Yeah.
3: There's a lot of tents being set up near her mansion in Rhode Island.
2: We were trying to figure out, is that the real wedding going on? And then the MSG thing is just a ruse later.
3: I still don't believe Madison Square Garden. It just sounds tacky.
2: It does,
3: you know what
2: really,
3: I mean?
2: Yeah. Be careful, bro. Be careful, man.
3: Can you believe that the Outer Banks is still...
2: What's
3: still
2: that,
3: airing?
2: Fifth season? What is that?
3: I don't know. Fifth and final, either way. That was like born out of COVID. That was
2: they
3: terrible.
2: They find the gold, Cantara. Remember they were in the ocean? I just stopped watching it.
3: We interviewed the dad, too.
2: I know, that was great.
3: He was pushing his country album.
2: That's right.
3: And Netflix is bringing Simon Says, the reality competition.
2: I'll be there.
3: As a game. They're bringing it to air.
2: It's supposed to be a lot more... tough than the children's game, Cantara. What? Simon Says, take your pants off.
3: I know. Hey, I was just going to say, I'm only tuning in if it's a car wreck of naked people bending over.
2: That's what I'm hoping.
3: And we were debating whether to put this in Critical Cheese or in Rock News. We'll put it in both.
2: Nice.
3: Rod Stewart had to take a hit of oxygen on his latest tour and then sat for the remainder of the show.
2: Now, it was in a Utah show, and it's probably...
3: Thin air!
2: Probably thin air, probably hot. And, you know, he is 80. Right?
3: I like to think of this as John Elway after scrambling for a touchdown.
2: Yes, me too.
3: Stadium, running to the side, like, get a little bit of oxygen before.
2: So great.
3: Yeah, that's what I'm gonna. I want this to be for Rod Stewart.
2: Think about what you needed oxygen for, Capitan. Rod Stewart's 80. There you go.
3: Oh, we're gonna get some more Facebook family reaction and pour one out for this sad ending for a Goose fan at MSG over the weekend.
2: Sucks. There's a Critical Cheese.
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1: 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It's Quinn and Cantera on Picks 106.
2: Low level of teen entry jobs out there right now, Cantera. Low level.
3: Is that what you're hearing?
2: Yeah, I'm
3: hearing
2: this.
3: CNBC?
2: CNBC had it. ABC had it this morning as well. Yeah, it's kind of crazy. I don't know if you guys are feeling that or not. It's Picks 106. Good morning, Capital Land.
3: Was that Dad Fest? Quinn was at Dad Fest yesterday talking to one of our street teamers who's still in college in Pittsburgh, and she seemed to think that her friends were doing okay, or graduating senior friends were doing okay when it all came to finding jobs.
2: But I was wondering about that, especially this time of year, how people are doing, you know?
3: Thanks to everyone who came out to Dad Fest yesterday, Washington Park. It was a beautiful day. Thanks to all the bands. There were six fun bands on the lineup yesterday.
2: I had a dude who was working the stage, and I was wearing a total Democrat shirt, Cantera. It said, "Be present."
3: Be present.
2: I'm a total liberal, right? Total Democrat.
3: Well, that's not political.
2: No, but it's just a beautiful, beautiful liberal shirt. Thank you.
3: Yeah, be present was your shirt. Okay.
2: But and he saw this guy saw it from across the lawn. He saw it. He walked up to me. He goes, "I'm a poet." And I said, "All right, pal." And he goes, "That's cool, man." And he goes, "You want to hear one of my poems?"
3: Of course.
2: And I'm next, 3 feet from the bass. You know, it's like,
3: you can't
2: boom,
3: hear
2: boom.
3: Anything.
2: So I got my ear, and he leans in. Boy, he does it, recites it from memory.
3: Was it long?
2: It was very long, and you would have been very proud of me. I held in there the whole time. I kept the lean going, and then he went and got me the book, The Homeless Poems Zine 1.
3: It's a hand. It's
2: by Rooftopper Jenkins.
3: White paper with staples in the middle.
2: What? Yes, exactly.
3: But it's well done.
2: It's self-published. This is what they call self-publishing. Yeah. All rights reserved. You know, it's copywritten.
3: That's awfully generous.
2: And it's some poetry, so I'll keep it here in the studio if you ever need inspiration. That was lovely.
3: That guy's nice. Looking. That guy. You're a victim of that guy. He probably does that to everybody.
2: I know. I felt for him though, and so I loved it. I love a good artist who pushes their wares on me like that.
3: Fantastic. All right. I will check it with the Facebook family, and we'll pour one out for the goose dad we lost over the weekend.
2: Dude, it's Picks 106.

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1: Your Facebook family.
2: Yeah.
3: You guys are as good as Grock. Grock, you guys.
2: Probably better.
3: You are better than Grock.
2: Yeah. Well, I have to go check the post and see if I can compare that. You know me, I got to make sure I get a judge.
3: If you're just tuning in, you can see the pictures we're about to talk about this motorbike, dirt bike enduro on the Quinn and Cantara Facebook page. So, unfortunately, my wife's aunt and uncle passed simultaneously. It's a long story. It's a fantastic story, but I can't tell it right now.
2: It's wild. It's wild. But, yeah, long story short is that, after that happens, there's items, there's property to be dispersed.
3: Right, and there's some things my wife wanted for her, because it was her dad's sister, right? So she wanted for the dad. So we'll go to the house and we'll do it, and we'll rent a U-Haul. There's some things we want to get, right? We'll meet the lawyer there.
2: I remember before you were even nervous about going there when there was food. Like, you were nervous about using food that may have been haunted. Right.
3: You're fascinated by this, huh?
2: I am. Did you feel more comfortable this time?
3: Well, I didn't eat there.
2: You know what I mean?
3: I used the toilet, no, but I didn't eat there.
2: Oh, you used the toilet?
3: I did.
2: Did you think about it?
3: I did.
2: Of course you did. Did you stand or sit?
3: Sit. No, stand. Stood. It wasn't intimate. Anyway, let me stand. Yeah.
2: Sorry.
3: When they initially passed, my wife went and cleared out the place, and she did take food that was packaged, and I do feel guilty and have about eating the lean cuisines.
2: It's frozen lean cuisine. You're fine.
3: So
2: here we go.
3: And so we rent the U-Haul. It's $272. We didn't get the insurance.
2: You're like, how can we not pay for the U-Haul we're going to bring back from
3: down
2: there?
3: I'm like, whatever we find here, let's at least, be able to have it be the value, make it worth the trip.
2: Totally.
3: And I didn't find anything worth the trip. My wife's like, and the attorney's like, what about the dirt bike?
2: Yeah,
3: what about the dirt bike? I'm like, I can see a peanut shell where the mouse had been having dinner that was nesting in it.
2: That doesn't mean anything. Because also, you need to tell them that the guy was meticulous who had this motorcycle.
3: He was a mechanic.
2: And it sounds like he may have pinched off some fuel lines for storage and stuff.
3: Well,
2: that sounds like a thing to me.
3: Well, they were roach clips.
2: He pinched nonetheless. I'm just saying, I mean, why were they pinched? I don't know.
3: So I'm like, well,
2: it could be a whole different reason.
3: You know, the U-Haul we rented, didn't come with a ramp. We're S out of luck. And then there's a ramp over there. The guy knew what he was doing.
2: So at least you didn't have to pay for a ramp. So, long story short, my wife
3: and John, the attorney,
2: pushed
3: this dead motorcycle in and secure it so that it doesn't fall over while I'm driving.
2: Was John the attorney? Did he have to just be there to oversee? Was like in the corner,
3: he
2: like
3: made
2: on his
3: things
2: phone?
3: Uncomfortable.
2: No, he was paying attention.
3: It was weird. Like
2: documenting.
3: I might have pillaged and lifted up floorboards had he not been there.
2: I know. Crowbar
3: again. Tomb Raider was uncomfortable.
2: That's okay. I'm glad you did it. But either way, you've got this motorcycle.
3: So now this enduro is in my garage, and it's there until I rent another U-Haul, because I'm never going to get it to run.
2: And you've got close to $500 if you include gas and time invested in this bad boy.
3: So I just want to know, is it worth it? So you guys are coming to the table. Right. Hello, 1975 XL250.
2: Look
3: for the side covers and the stock exhaust.
2: Okay, that's a thing. That's something. That'll tell you something.
3: I have to look at the steering head to find the tag or the VIN or the model number. That will help.
2: Yeah, that's going to give you a lot more.
3: So definitely an XL, says Keith, Randy. I'm not trying to make any money. I'm not selling it.
2: No, he just wants to know what
3: he's got. Hand it over to my
2: father-in-law. I mean, the last motorcycle he's ever talked about is the one he had growing up.
3: Well, yeah, what's wrong with that?
2: Nothing. I mean, it's been a while since you've been around a bike.
3: If this thing was in great shape and running, you'd see me get my license and my helmet up and
2: agreed.
3: Run again.
2: But you would still, if it looked in great shape and started, you would still do all the, I know you, you would get everything checked. You would check every hose.
3: I like researching stuff like this.
2: Yeah. So either way, you want to know relatively what you're looking at here. Are you under or over water here?
3: Someone just give me a price on it. I'm not asking for an offer. Just tell me what it's worth. Do I really want to hand it off to my in-laws?
2: You can't not ask for a price and then side ask for a price out of the side of your mouth. It's either price or no price. Ballpark.
3: Value.
2: That is value. Sure.
3: Right.
2: Yes, right.
3: And then
2: you have a young son.
3: What would it take to get it running again?
2: You could chrome that four-cylinder engine up. I don't know what
3: that
2: is.
3: Listen to this midlife crisis unfold live for your ears on the radio as Quinn and I contemplate restoring an enduro to ride.
2: Is that a V-twin?
3: Oh, man. All right, thanks to the Facebook family.
2: Shovelhead.
3: I appreciate you guys stepping up with all the information. If you're a Goose fan...
2: I like it, bro. I like that.
3: It was a tragic event at a Goose show at MSG. We'll pour one out and play some Goose in Honor coming up next.
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3: 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Coming up for a chance to win $2,500. That's your share of our 250K USA giveaway.
2: Yeah, there's nothing happy about this story at all.
3: Except the guy looked so happy right till his demise.
2: I guess that's a good way to look at it. You know, he died doing what he loves.
3: Goose played two nights at MSG.
2: Yeah.
3: And this Goose fan there with his wife celebrating his 25th anniversary. 51-year-old guy.
2: You know that they love the band. They're there. They're total hippies.
3: Look, yeah, they're total hippies.
2: God, man.
3: Paul Kiker of Niantic, he fell. His wife said he went to go to the bathroom and he didn't come back for like 10 minutes. She got worried.
2: Yeah.
3: Took her a while to learn he fell from the 300 section into the 100 section.
2: And they had to, like...
3: They took him to the hospital. Yeah. He didn't survive. But it's like, you look at the picture of the guy, and I'm like, yeah. I know 10 of those guys.
2: Absolutely.
3: I love those guys.
2: And you know he was... dancing. He was enjoying himself. Did he just get off balance? Did someone knock into him accidentally? We got to see video.
3: Can we pour out a THC infused cocktail?
2: Yeah, we have one of Willie's right
3: Paul?
2: Here.
19: Real dog.
3: The Goose Show.
19: This right here. Yeah. This goes out to all our fallen homies. Oh, yo.
3: No pun.
2: Right. Come on. That's right.
20: Hey, yo, real talk.
19: All right.
2: Real talk.
3: For Paul.
2: Goose fans. That's right.
3: And we're gonna do this Goose song for Paul and all the Goose fans.
2: There you go.
3: Ready for their,
2: come on, light it up.
3: Their show coming to town real soon.
2: It's Quinn and Cantara. It's Goose Royal. Pix 106.

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2: Hey, good.
3: Morning, Cabaland. Looking at some rain likely today. High temps in the upper 60s. Cantara's got the feed for you.
4: Final edition brought to you by Yankee Trails. Tomorrow is primary election day here in New York.
3: Yeah.
4: Voters choosing for a number of different seats.
3: Sorry, buddy.
2: This is a Fox News super alert.
4: Former Federal Reserve Chair Alan Greenspan is dead at the age of 100.
3: Jeez. 100 he made it, huh?
4: He was the husband of NBC News correspondent Andrea Mitchell.
3: Yeah.
4: Who was under care of Katie Turr for the past 2 years before she removed herself from the airwaves.
3: She left not long ago. Does that mean she's 102?
4: That's what I'm wondering. Does that mean I was watching Katie Turr deliver the news at 96?
3: I mean, it explains a lot.
4: Or not
3: right?
4: Katie Turr, Andrea Mitchell.
3: Right, Andrea Mitchell, it explains a whole lot if that's the case.
4: As far as Fed chairs go, is this one of your favorites, Quinn?
3: He was a legend, that guy. Yeah.
4: What's he known for? Incredible rate drop of 2000.
3: You know, he had some important moments that he had to get us through.
4: President Trump.
3: Nobody wants to talk about Ben Bernanke.
4: Nope. But I know he'll be over on CNBC in a minute.
3: Yeah.
4: President Trump says repairs to the damaged paint in the National Mall reflecting pool will begin immediately. President claiming on social media that he's inspected the pool and he blamed the peeling paint on vandalism.
3: I went to eBay this weekend to see if anybody was selling paint chips, especially after the guy got in trouble for playing with it. Not yet, but I bet it happens at some point. We get a blue paint chip.
4: Anyone looking for the tank of a Honda 1972 XL?
3: All guaranteed.
4: The contractor responsible for the paint job on the pool released a statement saying the repair would be covered under the warranty.
3: That's
4: nice to hear.
3: Yeah, all right.
4: You have a Delta jet that was 300 feet from an American airline plane when it was forced to abort a landing at Logan in Boston.
3: Jesus.
4: It was arriving from Dallas and had to abort.
3: Been a couple weeks since we've had one of those.
4: 300 feet seems close.
3: Yeah.
4: Wyndham Clark. It's not a hotel chain. It's your U.S. Open champion. He led from start to finish, but I think it was a little shaky at times.
3: All right.
4: And you've got World Cup Soccer U.S. men's team playing 10 o'clock Thursday night versus Turkey from California. So
3: Turkey with a funny spelling.
4: Yeah, I wasn't even sure it was Turkey. I had to run it through Quinn over there.
3: I think that's how they do.
4: Man, at some point I'm going to find this Elmo, and you guys are going to just love it.
3: I heard some of it. It's telegraphed, and we obviously know what Elmo's up to, right?
4: Well, he's trying to make up for, I think I have it here.
3: Okay.
4: For sitting on the fence about the Knicks-Spurs series.
3: Mm.
4: So Elmo came out, you know, well, he's Team USO.
5: To be clear, Elmo wants Team USA to win, okay? But Elmo loves everybody, just to be clear. Make this a thing.
4: Yeah.
3: Don't put Elmo up on a stake like it was happening.
4: They had Elmo's head on a stake at the Knicks parade.
3: Absolutely.
4: So he's been told, you know, he's on board.
3: He knows better.
4: I'm looking for him to wear a red hat before it's all said and done. All right, we got some great talkbacks to get to. If you want to get on the show, go ahead and open up the iHeartRadio app.
3: Hit
4: the free red microphone and get on the show. We got Valerie, I think. Victoria.
3: Any time of day you can throw us a talkback, you guys. We'll go through and get it from you. It's Quinn and Cantara. Check it out.
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1: Morning, Capital Land.
2: We're going to get to a couple of talkbacks, but
1: yes,
2: first,
1: yes.
2: Alan Greenspan. Who? Alan Greenspan died. He was 100. He was the Fed chair under four presidents. Quinn cares about this.
1: Well, I mean, I barely care about it anymore.
2: He's enough that you were speculating what he was suffering from.
1: Man was a legend. Nobody, it really doesn't make any
2: sense. Chairman of the Federal Reserve, the people who raise and lower interest rates.
1: Yes, exactly. And of course, he had his wife, Andrea Mitchell, from MSNBC. Shaky Andrea.
2: She was, like I said, she was touch and go there at the end. We were,
1: They kept her on for that 1 hour for about 2 years.
2: They called a place for mom, and she ended up at MSNBC.
1: Oh, God.
2: Quinn was. He goes to this cut every time. You have?
1: Yeah.
2: You imagine this might have been Greenspan.
1: Well, you know, he's 100, right?
3: Honey, your mouth and eyes are moving again.
1: Who?
3: Yeah.
1: That's Andrea.
3: Let's go talk to your doctor.
1: It's Andrea. Andrea's got it together. She's probably 95. I don't know.
2: It's terrible.
1: Oh,
2: all right, so Trucker Kevin wanted to weigh in on the motorcycle. My wife made me push up a ramp and drive 100 miles.
1: She didn't help you at all with that?
2: Yeah, no, it took the three of us. Me, the lawyer, and my wife. Push this motorcycle, this dead
1: Who got from behind it? Because you know you didn't both
2: Sarah was behind.
1: Okay, good. All right.
2: Yeah, put the muscle in the back.
1: Absolutely. Here's Kevin talking about it right here.
4: Quinn and Cantara, Trucker Kevin here. Hey, listen, don't listen to me, but I believe you guys are right. That is the 70s death, but I believe that is true to be an XL 250. That's what I believe it is. On off-road, which is more valuable.
1: Yeah, we know that now.
4: Just a standard dirt bike, so you could use it as an enduro.
2: Let's beat the hell.
4: But yeah, that's worth keeping.
1: I mean, that's more than you knew on the way in here this morning, right, Kev?
2: My question was like, is the $270 to rent the U-Haul plus the $20 in gas, so $300?
1: Is that a one-day rental?
2: I didn't have to return it the same day. I don't know, man.
1: Expensive for what?
2: I don't know.
1: It
2: was like a U-Haul boutique in some little tiny town in Connecticut. There was a guy who's a mechanic who side hustles U-Haul.
1: So
2: anyway, I'm like, God damn it. Is anything we're bringing home from this house worth the cost of this truck? Probably not.
1: Nowadays, it's like, if it's not worth $1,000, is it worth talking about? You know what I mean?
2: You got me a little fired up about maybe I should get it working.
1: Well, I just,
2: like,
1: you know,
2: ride it myself.
1: It's more like the process to get it working that would be more entertaining.
2: Not
1: maybe
2: for
1: that's
2: me,
1: more
2: but,
1: valuable for you and Northy to sit and put this together.
2: Oh, to tinker?
1: Northy with his like chrome brush, just he'd be chroming that thing out all summer.
2: I couldn't get the third clip on my wife's air filter shut yesterday, and they make that about as stupid proof as possible. I got the first two, but the one in the back
1: under the hood there.
2: Under the
1: hood. Well, at least you got under the hood. I'm proud of you for that. That third, fourth clip is tough, right?
2: There's only three.
1: Well, the last one is usually pretty. They make it on purpose tough.
2: Okay,
1: it's got to be sealed. You want that airtight, you know? Otherwise, you have lag. And
2: she's a third down on her air filter right now. But I'm going to the shop tomorrow.
1: That's a good husband right there.
2: Try. Can you imagine if I'm trying to fix a motorcycle with my son?
1: You have an air filter in there with a loose clip right now?
2: The first two clips are very secure.
1: You might want to fix that. You could have a problem.
2: There's no problem.
1: I don't want you to get too much air in your fuel injection.
2: There's no...
1: No idea if that's a thing either, sorry.
2: It's... Like, let's say you have a Tupperware container that locks on three sides.
1: Now we're talking. Is it in the microwave or not?
2: Microwavable.
1: Okay, all right, gotcha.
2: It's sealable on three sides.
1: Yeah, oh yeah.
2: The two sides are solid.
1: Right. That's great.
2: The third one I'm going to bring into
1: That's when you throw that and you go get a new container. It's probably when you go to...
2: We're still talking about the car?
1: I'm just saying the food's going to go bad at some point if you're not careful.
2: Not for 24 hours.
1: All right. Well, get over to that store. That's an important item.
2: Yeah, I changed both air filters.
1: I could be wrong. You might lose gas mileage on that, too.
2: She hasn't even used it since I put it in there.
1: All right, okay.
2: She hasn't gone anywhere. I'll call her and tell her not to drive.
1: I'm focusing on stuff that I might know about.
2: Do you know what you're...
1: I know about the gas filter
2: Let me show you the YouTube clip in which helped me a lot.
1: All right, good. We'll do that.
2: I'll
1: show you
2: the problem.
1: It's Quinn and Cantara.
0: Quinn and Cantara in the morning. And nothing but classic rock all day. 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
1: Listen, you're talking to the guy who prepays his maintenance.
2: I know.
1: Yeah, I haven't been to an auto parts store in an awful long time.
2: All I did was just change an air filter.
1: Yeah, but I have this memory in my head where something happened with an air filter on a vehicle that I had. I remember it being hard to do, and I remember it being a problem with some sort of intake or some sort of...
2: There's no problem. It's like step by step. There's arrows on it.
1: You're going to feel... Your pedal's going to feel a little sluggish or something.
2: I had a tough time. There's three little clicks. I just showed Quinn YouTube. Changing an air filter in my wife's car.
1: It's a piece of cake.
2: Three little clicks, and the third one I'm having a tough time clicking. But listen.
1: Yeah.
2: It was already scheduled to go into the shop tomorrow.
1: Well, so there you go.
2: So I knew if I made a mistake, I can have the guys look at it.
1: Mucking around under your hood when you know you shouldn't be. Let's see what Paul has to say about it here. Paul, you're Paul.
25: Hey, good morning, guys. Yeah, if your air filter has a clip that's not holding the seal, it will suck in more air
1: and
25: throw off your air-fuel ratio.
1: Yeah.
25: And you could even get a check engine light. You do want to get that fixed.
2: I've got it, Paul.
25: Have a good one.
1: I remember that check engine light now. I remember not knowing why. It's a clip.
2: I'm trying to do the right thing Saturday afternoon. Let me go do this.
1: You're going to go all the way to the dealership, and you're going to say, I don't know. I can't figure it out. And the guy's going to go clip it right.
2: I was swearing. I'm sure they could hear me because they had the windows open Saturday. It was a beautiful day.
1: That's great.
2: They could swear about this clip.
1: Thank you to Paul.
2: Oh.
1: We get some more here.
2: Victoria's great.
1: Yeah, let me find. Where did she go here? Here she is.
2: She's
1: Victoria, do I need to rehash what we were talking about at all?
2: You got bombarded by a poet yesterday at Dad Fest.
1: At Dad Fest, and he threw his poetry in my ear. I enjoyed all of it, yes.
26: Hey, Quinn. It's Victoria from over in North Adams. Listen to you guys every day of my life. But anyway, my son Avery was working the stage yesterday at Dad Fest. He said he talked to you quite a bit and shook your hand and was not the individual who recited a poem and gave you the book. But anyway, he says you're a cool cat, and I've been saying that all along. So it's really great to be validated as a mom that I was right. Enjoy your day. Bye-bye.
1: That must make her feel good. You know, she was right in her kid's eyes, right?
2: That's good. Talk back, Victoria. Thanks to everyone who came out to Dad Fest. And congratulations to all the bands that played. Great job.
1: I will always listen to your poetry, Kathleen. I will always stop on the side of the road and listen to it. No problem.
2: Jenkins Rooftop is the poet's name. And I found him on Facebook if you're a fan of poetry.
1: Yeah.
2: You could be his 19th and 20 followers.
1: There you go, man. It's something, right?
2: I mean, you don't have a picture. That hurts.
1: Listen, man. This is self-published right here. It's not a typeface or nothing. It's all written.
2: On the topic of Dad Fest, we'll tell you what dads claim to do for 30 hours each week next.
1: It's Quinn and Cantera, Picks 106.

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1: Morning, Capital Land. Happy Monday.
2: One more leftover note on Father's Day from the New York Post. And I just, this number seemed big to me.
1: Yeah.
2: The new study out said married dads. So married dads, dads with kids, I'm assuming.
1: Yeah.
2: For the most part.
1: Yeah.
2: I don't know.
1: Well, married dads means dads with that, man. I'm assuming that means.
2: Married dads spend 30 hours a week on housework.
1: Do they have to have kids? They got to have kids because they're dads. Yeah, okay.
2: For 30 hours, I feel like you'd be shut, because they count shuttling, running errands, so shuttling kids around counts. So I feel like, but either way you slice it, dads are doing more, husbands are doing more, and women are doing less, but
1: listen,
2: still more than us.
1: If you're going out and you're picking up supplies, driving to go for, if you're running an errand for Sarah, that's a thing that you add to your list. It says here, oil changes, working odds and ends with the car, that you clearly know your way around a vehicle.
2: In 1965, you talking about me?
1: Yeah, maybe funny a little bit.
2: In 1965.
1: Child care, you help with that?
2: Yeah, dads are spending more time with their kids than any generation. You just missed it, Quinn. You've been born a little later.
1: That's like 3 hours. Kid has like 3 hours a week with those kids.
2: So, back in 1965, dad spent 10 hours a week doing housework and household chores. Now it's up to 30. Back in 65, women did 50. Now women do just over 40.
1: Look, if you start to add some of this stuff up, I mean, it's easy to come up with a higher number.
2: I can't come up with 30 hours.
1: I'm not fixing the dishwasher every week at my house.
2: No.
1: You know, I'm not.
2: It's more like consistent,
1: dishes, consistent stuff,
2: vacuuming,
1: mowing the lawn, all the stuff that you do that you don't really think
2: about. But I feel terrible. I'm more like a dad from, let's say, late 60s.
1: It's only a difference of, 70 hours a week is what the full household's getting.
2: Not now, 80.
1: Including the wife. Oh, is it 80?
2: Combined, it's like, you're right. It's more than 70, yeah.
1: So, all right, so she's still picking up the lion's share, you can tell her that.
2: Right.
1: But I'm doing 30 hours a week here. Plus, I'm going to work.
2: I can't defend doing 30 hours, though. I don't think I can do 30 hours.
1: I don't see the look on her face.
2: So, and I can't compete with the mental load, which, she does 98% of the mental load.
1: And then the mental load with trying to lie about 30 hours, that is impossible.
2: It's impossible. Yeah. Anyway, way to go, dads.
1: Yeah.
2: We did it again.
1: It's not bad.
2: Go check out the Quinn and Cantara.
1: That's something.
2: Quinn and Cantara Facebook page. If you're not a two-stroke junkie, but a moto head, we're looking for advice on our Facebook page.
1: Is that right?
0: Quinn and Cantara in the morning. And nothing but classic rock all day. 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
1: 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Rod Stewart seen hitting an oxygen mask.
2: Yeah.
1: Going side stage at a show in Utah.
2: I feel like it's the kind of move, though, that like an Iron Man would take, you know, with like right. 5 miles left to go on, yep. On the bike ride or something, to take a quick break.
1: Thin air up there O2. In Utah. Thin air, right? Isn't that up there?
2: Right. We know, yeah. You know, he had some, he called out sick, supposedly.
1: Well, that was to go to the World Cup.
2: I know.
1: He's 81, and he did the rest of the show sitting down.
2: That's fine. That's fine. That's what fine. Did you do? What did you, come on, you probably got hot walking over to the pool this weekend.
1: We're not in Frankie Valley Valley territory yet, but we are on watch.
2: Iron Maiden names Toughest Acts. They've opened for
1: two.
2: And Guns N' Roses. Back in the day, toughest act they ever supported was Guns N' Roses. What was the other one?
1: You have
2: the
1: Blackfoot.
2: Oh yeah, Blackfoot, right.
1: Blackfoot. Yeah.
2: Okay, that's some props for Blackfoot right there, huh?
1: So I think those are two of the opening acts for them. That Iron Maiden, that gave them a run for their money.
2: Totally.
1: Yeah, right.
2: Yeah,
1: okay,
2: no,
1: right,
2: absolutely. Yeah, absolutely. Yeah, okay. Yeah, you gotta be, he's gotta sound better than us.
1: We gotta bring it.
2: Yeah, right.
1: And Kirk Hammett of Metallica had a shirt on the other day, said Taylor Swift is a CIA psyop.
2: Right, and that's pretty badass if you ask me, but don't ask me because I don't want to say that out loud because then I'll get the world of Taylor Swifties after me like they did Kirk. And of course, they did like Witch. They cast spells on him and everything.
1: They're calling karma because Hammett fell off the stage this weekend.
2: He'll be all
1: and
2: right.
1: It's because he talked smack about Tay-Tay, who may or may not have had her wedding shower this weekend. Or bachelorette party, sorry.
2: Millions of people were upset about the shirt. Millions, I'm sure.
1: Really? I thought it was cool.
2: I'm just saying. How many millions are upset about that shirt? I'm kidding. It can't be that many, right?
1: We've got tickets for you to see Santana and the Doobie Brothers. Stick around. We'll give you a chance to win coming up next.
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1: Morning, Capital Land.
2: Quinn's going to share a devastating picture on the Quinn and Cantara
1: Facebook page. Oh, my God, man.
2: Apparently, this is kind of a thing, but...
1: Evidently.
2: A 61-foot dead whale, was hit by a cruise ship, and I guess it's the bow...
1: Yeah, you know how like you see these ships when they're dry docked, you see them out of the water.
2: Right.
1: The front of the bow, it extends past, like it's almost like there's a place for the whale to fit.
2: It's like if the whale got hit in a crosswalk by the ship, and
1: right.
2: then the ship kept driving to Alaska.
1: All the way up north.
2: Yeah, where it docked, and that's when they realized they have this big ass, I guess it's not uncommon.
1: I've never seen anything like this. I feel like we've seen a lot of stuff.
2: Yeah, this is new to me.
1: Show up, and this is brand new. I'll go share that. That's nuts.
2: And then I think Big Ron, one hunt looks a little mixed up. He thinks you got the motorcycle.
1: He thinks that the motorcycle from Connecticut is mine, but it's not. It's the only thing you need to know about this talk back is that it's Cantara brought this up from Connecticut. Here we go.
3: Hey, Big Ron One Hung Low here. I hear the good news there, Mr. Quinn. You got yourself a motorcycle. Well, that opens up a lot of doors. Hey, bike night, Friday night, Martin Hardy and Mazzotti. You know, we get you a black leather vest, and maybe we can get you a patch for the back.
1: Oh, man.
3: Yeah, you're on your way. Be a club member before you know it.
1: That's right. There you go.
2: It doesn't run. It's for my father-in-law, my brother-in-law.
1: It doesn't run because it's been stored purposely to not run because it was stored for
2: a roach clip pinching off what looks to be a gas line. I don't think it's ever going to run, but I'm curious what it is, which is why we posted a picture of
1: thanks
2: it.
1: Thanks to Big Ron for that. We will follow up on that.
2: Thanks to everyone. Randy coming to the table.
1: And right?
2: It's not for sale, but I am curious if it had any value to it I paid for a moving truck.
1: If you ever needed to get rid of it, you'd have to, you'd probably get Randy to come over and get and take it right off the front lawn there. He'd work on it. He sounds really excited.
2: I don't know what kind of household you think I'm running. My broken down motorcycle isn't on my front lawn, okay?
1: You know what I mean.
2: It's stored in the garage.
1: You would take it out of the garage. You'd leave it out front. You don't want to be a part of any kind of exchange like that.
2: If somebody...
1: To leave it there.
2: So see, this is exactly like... Why am I having to... Why did we take this from Connecticut? Why is it taking up space in my garage? Why am I going to have to find someone to remove it? Like, I just created this problem when we should have just left it there.
1: Now we're trying to find money and value in it to pay for the U-Haul you brought it back with.
2: It's like we just collected junk... We brought it to my house.
1: Yeah, I know.
2: We will pay to have it removed.
1: There you go, buddy.
2: What is
1: That's
2: happening?
1: That's hilarious. You see the photos.
2: Terrible.
1: You know more about that bike, though. Let Cantor know.
2: Maybe if it's a 72 or 74, that might be worth something.
1: Yeah, all right.
2: All right, we've got tickets here. 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
1: Cool.
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1: Morning, Capital Land.
2: I just read a story. They're burning pallets on the beach on Cape Cod on certain beaches, and they're finding hundreds of nails.
1: Made me think. Pallets are leaving nails. How do they have pallet fires without nails in the past? Because I've seen pallets in big bonfires.
2: Yeah, but on the beach
1: before.
2: Where people walk after?
1: I know, but haven't you seen...
2: Yeah, I have, but not on a beach.
1: No, that's bad. That sucks.
2: So I just, think ahead. I don't even know... I think you probably got to get a permit, too. I don't know how that works.
1: You'd think if they gave you a permit, you'd know not to put the nails in the pallets.
2: I think that's probably an amateur move right there.
1: Yeah.
2: I mean, you have to, in order to, drive out there and do stuff, you have to, deflate your tires, have a shovel. You have to, do some things to get out there.
1: Nothing on your record for a decade.
2: Is that true?
1: I don't know. That's not true.
2: I was also just telling Quinn about these Aldi blind boxes. So
1: every
2: day for the next 3 days at noon.
1: I wonder why the next 3 days?
2: It's a promotion.
1: Okay.
2: Eastern time.
1: All right. For the next 3 days.
2: You go to aldiblindbox.com and they're giving away, I think, 100 of these blind boxes filled with some of their signature stuff.
1: So they must have stuff that they're looking to unload.
2: It's a promotion. Not giving you, it's not day old. You're getting fresh picks from across
1: said that.
2: Area.
1: But, they're a business. They're trying to make money.
2: They're not offloading scratch, though, whatever you call it there.
1: I don't think people understood it as that, Cantara.
2: Okay.
1: It's like a sale on shoes is what I was trying to say. It's like a deal. It's like just marketing tool.
2: It's free.
1: It's a marketing tool.
2: Yes, it's a marketing tool.
1: It's not that they're putting bad food anywhere.
2: Okay, well, you made it.
1: Will you stop going to the worst possible place of everything at every
2: hitch
1: and turn?
2: They were offloading product.
1: Oh, my God.
2: That's all. I'm just telling you. I got the story in front of me.
1: It's only Monday, and the apocalypse is not upon us yet, my friend.
2: You're the one who said you were imagining running from... missiles from
1: that was this weekend. I was thinking
2: on your drive home.
1: Well, I've seen so many of these movies where the missiles are coming out of the sky, and you start to wonder.
2: So you're driving home from Dad Fest.
1: Yeah, I'm wondering what would that look like? And then you start to think, am I in traffic? I'm like, am I really going to have to see bombs come out of the sky in this country by the time I'm alive? While I'm alive,
2: am I really going to
1: see that?
2: Cut into the median and ride up the grass and pick up my wife pre-apocalypse. Pre-war, what I mean?
1: Yeah, absolutely.
2: Get the bug-out bag ready.
1: Well, I hope the robot's ready, because the robot's carrying it all.
2: Oh.
1: Yeah. You don't think I think about that.
2: The exoskeleton is expected to arrive this week. We are waiting, you guys.
1: We're very excited to see that.
2: All right, we're going
1: to
2: come back with Quinn's three things for you next.
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1: All right, everybody. I'm stepping on out of here on a Monday.
2: Thanks to all the Facebook family members who came to the table.
1: Yes.
2: With your knowledge of motorcycles and enduros and dirt bikes. Thank you.
1: I feel like we've got more to this, more on this to happen. We'll see how this plays out.
2: Well, yeah, because
1: we're going to make you whole. I promise.
2: Got to make room in my garage.
1: I know.
2: Like, right now, one of the cars is not in the garage because there's a broken motorcycle in there. Quinn's got three things we didn't get to on the show. Busy show.
1: Yeah, it was busy. Yeah, thanks to everybody. Therapy ferrets kept for traumatized young inmates at the UK's largest children's prison.
2: Therapy what?
1: Therapy ferrets. They use that a lot in the rehab, too, that I went to. Everybody's got a damn therapy ferret. They were redeployed last month to go hunt down a surge of rats in this West Yorkshire facility. In case you missed it, I said it was the largest children's prison. So you've got these children therapy ferrets now being reused to go hunt the rotten rats in there. That's where they don't eat you meat, you can't have any pudding song was filmed.
2: Gross.
1: Then you got a monk in India has not sat or lain down in 5 years.
2: What about sleeping?
1: His swollen legs show it. He's a monk, bro.
2: I know. Just
1: show it after he took a vow to stay standing for 12 years in a form of penance.
2: Wow.
1: It's a group of monks called the Standing Babas, Cantara, whose members stay on their feet to cleanse their souls and grow closer to the god Shiva. Clearly something's up because his legs do look very strange. And you think he's going to do it 12 years?
2: He's 5 years in. I do think he's going
1: to
2: do it.
1: In a move to protect children from negative impact on learning, Norway has done it again, Cantara.
2: Banning AI?
1: They're banning AI.
2: Yeah.
1: Last year, you might remember, they banned cell phones after they saw a broad decline in educational test scores. They're doing it with AI now. Eyes on Norway, everybody.
2: There was a deep fake expert on the news this morning talking about how he's having trouble recognizing fakes.
1: Yeah.
2: By the way, the sleeping babas, sleep suspended or leaning against a specifically designed swing-like contraption.
1: Awesome, dude.
2: Yeah, it's a penance. Wow, like you said, dude.
1: Oh, man.
2: It's a lot, man.
1: They sell that at Target?
2: I don't know.
1: Sleeping baba swing thing?
2: Congratulations to our Santana ticket winner.
1: It was
2: Scotty. Scotty actually is retiring at the end of the week.
1: Scotty,
2: so
1: man.
2: It's a nice win for him. We'll have more tickets on tomorrow's show. Guests on today's show, Stan Quinn's Gazebro Palace in Receive.
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0: Coast to Coast, Don't Fear the Reaper. Morning, I'm Dr. John. 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
2: 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Kenny Chesney. Lainey Wilson. Major Lazer. Muse.

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0: Summer officially arrived yesterday. The Boys of Summer from Don Henley by request. Classic Cafe, Picks 106.
1: Here's a job working out in Hudson Falls. 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

0: Mix 106, rockin' Capital Land. During the lunch hour with your request, it's Classic Cafe. I'm Dr. John. Ice cream, was that on the menu over the weekend? I know a lot of us go to Stewart's. When was the last time you went to Dairy Queen or DQ? You know, on this day, 1940, June 22nd, 1940, the very first Dairy Queen opened. It was in Illinois, in Joliet, Illinois. The original Dairy Queen closed in 1950, but it's remained a historical city landmark, which means, you know, if you go on some sort of bizarre road trip and you want to see roadside attractions, that just might be one. And we could set you up with some cash to do just that. Another shot for you to win $2,500 in celebration of America's 250th birthday is coming up at 2 this afternoon.
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2: Music mogul Clive Davis has died. His family confirming Clive died at his home in New York City today. Davis was recently hospitalized with respiratory problems. Clive Davis, known for boosting the careers of Whitney Houston, Janis Joplin, Bruce Springsteen, while also helping revitalize the careers of Carlos Santana, Rod Stewart, and Aretha Franklin. Davis served as the president of a number of record labels, including Columbia and Arista Records. He was inducted into the Rock and Roll Hall of Fame in 2000 as a non-performer. Music mogul Clive Davis was 94. 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
20: 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Norway will take on Senegal in New Jersey after star Erling Haaland scored two goals in his tournament debut last week.
21: 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The World Cup meets Erling Haaland!
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23: Hi, this is Joe from Lansingburg, New York, and I'm calling to request George Thorogood. One bourbon, one scotch, one beer.
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Everybody funny.

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2: Music mogul Clive Davis has died. His family confirming Clive died at his home in New York City today. Davis was recently hospitalized with respiratory problems. Clive Davis, known for boosting the careers of Whitney Houston,

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We've got it for you. If you missed the keyword we gave you at 2, I'll give it to you again in just 10 minutes. 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
1: Whitesnake. Here I go again. Hope Father's Day was great for all the dads out there. We are back to a Monday. 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
1: Billy Idol singing about the Money, Money. That's actually a Tommy James song from the 60s. There's a building in New York, Mutual of New York, M-O-N-Y. And it had a tower with blinking lights, M-O-N-Y, M-O-N-Y. And Tommy said, I'm in a hotel room in New York, and I keep seeing this thing out the window. And it just kept going, Money, Money, Money. Here it comes now, Money, Money. And you know, when your antenna are up, like anything becomes a song. McCartney's antennas reach to the moon and back. But you're looking out a window and you go, you know what? That's a song.
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1: Def Leppard, Pour Some Sugar on Me. This is going out to Cassie, our rock and roll designer, interior designer. She's just the one everybody goes to for what pillows to use, what this, what that. A little Californication for you. She loves her Red Hot Chili Peppers.

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1: Boston looking for a little peace of mind and more beer. Ken Dashow, my favorite side story of the World Cup is that the Scottish fans went to see, went to Boston to follow the national team. They were playing at Gillette Stadium. The Boston bars ran out of beer. Now, this is Boston. This is as Irish as it comes. The Scots drank all the beer. There was, bars, Hennessy's, legendary bars were closing early in the afternoon. They couldn't get enough beer. That's impressive. You think Lionel Messi is impressive on the pitch? No, that's impressive.
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3: 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Kenny Chesney. 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Major Lazer. 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

106. Motley Crue, one of the huge tours of the summer. Did you hear about the Live Nation ticket deal that got announced last week for their Summer of Live? It's 4 lawn tickets, less than $100 all in, while they last for any and all shows at a venue where they have a lawn. LiveNation.com. Hit it up, man. It's Big Rig. It is free.

0: Mix 106. Think about all the cool things to do in America, man. That one thing. Maybe for you, like, man, concerts is so America to me. I got that artist that just makes me rock, that makes me feel patriotic. Who is that artist? You want to go see them? $2,500 will make that happen. All you have to do is keep listening throughout the day. 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

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Jack White. I kind of start to wonder, you know, with him doing the Saturday Night Live with Jack Black, being a lot of the skits, doing some pretty good acting, doing his thing with Stephen Colbert, where he played like an Ed McMahon's kind of a sidekick on that public access talk show they did the day after he did his final show on CBS. It was great. I'm like, Jack White delivers some great dry humor. I'm like, that

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1: 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Still dealing with some remnants of Arthur, what was Tropical Storm Arthur, trying to move off the East Coast eventually, but a lot of spots that have been in a drought could use this much needed rain. The flooding, not so much, but still, rain needed.